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1: 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And I was running from

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3: Oh my God, how she getting me? Either we'll never get it right or it's meant to be. My ego, her pride, some recipe. We are biggest fans and our own worst enemies. Ain't shy, let the whole world know. Have them tuned in to the blow by blow. She move, I move, let her go, I go. Stir it up, stand back, watch a fireworks show. Ayo. Too proud to quit when it's broken. Too in denial to admit when it's over. Drowning in a separate dance of an ocean. 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

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When you see my face, up against you, hell, up against you, hell. Mixed with the best new stuff. I knew what I needed. 80s and 90s throwbacks that'll have you singing along. Seven HOFM.

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Once pulled me back, the simple fact is that I'm all that, and I'm always there. One sexy can't perplex me, now you know who you are. 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